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0: You're inside the Sweat Hotel. Who am I speaking to?
1: This is Joyce. I haven't talked to you in a long time.
0: Okay, what can I do for you tonight?
1: I just want to tell you that I still love you. I think you're the best of the best, and you always will be. Not only are you handsome, tall, and fine, you're an astute businessman, and you're a stickler for privacy. And I love those things that are about you.
0: Okay, thank you so much. I appreciate that.
1: Well, how you been?
0: I'm great.
1: That's good. Well, okay, you take care.
0: All right, baby girl. Thank you for checking in. I appreciate that.
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2: Here we go again, baby. 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
1: This is Tamika. 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How you doing?
0: I'm doing good. It is a pleasure to hear your voice on the phone.
1: Thank you so much. What can I do for you tonight, baby?
0: Well, I just wanted to call to apologize to my future husband, John, because I am in love with you.
1: I don't think you should be doing that when you're getting ready to get married. He might hear that and be and say the marriage is definitely off.
0: Yeah, told him my baby wants to tell you she loves you too.
1: Okay.
0: I love you.
1: All right, baby. Thank you. I love you too.
0: All right,
1: baby. Thank you. All right, baby girl. Thank you so much for checking in. I appreciate that. All right.
0: All right. Thank you.
1: All right. Bye bye. Let's
2: 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The countdown is on to the most talked about music festival on the planet.
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3: I've been waiting to tell you this. You are

If Smooth and Sexy was a soundtrack, this is it right here. I said yes. You're listening to The Sweat Hotel.

0: Hey, this is Keith. Who am I speaking to?
1: This is Janika.
0: Hey, Janika. How you doing, baby? What can I do for you tonight, baby?
1: I want to tell my baby that I love him so much. Even after all the stuff that I have done, I've done a lot of stuff to hurt him, and he's still stuck by me.
0: Mm-hmm. Well, I'm curious now that you say you've done a lot of stuff. You didn't say you've done some things. You say you've done a lot of things. Tell me some of the things you've done to hurt your man.
1: I've cheated on him. I have.
0: You cheated on him?
1: Yeah, okay. I found out. Okay, he told me that he did it. Okay, and
0: okay.
1: Me being stupid, I went back and I done it. I done the
0: okay.
1: Same thing he did.
0: So he told you he cheated on you, so you
1: yeah.
0: Decided you were going to cheat on him.
1: Yeah, but he did it not once, but twice. So I went back and I done it, too. I was so hurt that I went back and I done it.
0: Did you get any a pleasure out of doing it? Or should I say, did you feel better about

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0: Alice.
1: Hey, Alice. How you doing, baby? Where you calling from?
2: My God, I'm calling from Norfolk. I can't believe it.
1: Yeah, what can I do for you tonight, baby girl?
2: I'm just like to hear your voice and know that I can't talk to you.
1: Thank you so much.
2: If you had a got shot in that movie, I was going to put everybody in there, including Wesley Snipes. What's going to die?
1: Oh, baby.
2: I'm so glad to talk to you. Listen, I'm going to tell you what I called for. I'm apologizing to myself for being in a relationship with a for 23 years.
1: Okay. I'm not laughing at you, baby. I'm laughing with you.
2: Yeah. I mean, you know, I need to be laughed at. I do.
1: No, you don't need to be laughed at because you had no control. See, people cannot control who they love.
2: Right.
1: And people need to understand that, you know, sometimes we love the right people and sometimes we love the wrong people, but you cannot control who you fall in love with.
2: Yeah, love kept me.

0: 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I don't want to get too attached, but I feel like I already am. My mind's telling me one thing, but I guess I should listen to my heart. Right?
1: Keeping it sexy inside the Sweat Hotel.
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2: My time is winding down, but I still want to hear from you. 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
1: Hey, this is the Sweat Man from the Sweat Hotel. 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

0: My name is Shelly, and I'm calling from New York City.
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0: 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It's a new addition to the new Donnie McClurkin show.
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8: Right, there's an accident off to the shoulder already east on the turnpike where it just occurred a little while ago, just past Fort Washington. Westbound, you're fine, and normal traffic is...
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fucking lane. 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I hit my head. 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I heard about 1-800-TRUCK-RED, like advertising on the radio, and they immediately assisted me. 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

We've got October London for Double Play Tuesday with Philly's Best R&B and Throwbacks. WDAS, good morning. I'm Patty Jackson. What's the 411? Philadelphia being named the best NFL city in America. For those who say, why? It's the fandom. It's the fans love our Eagles, love our team. Of course, the Link Financial Field and how it's laying out. We're gearing up. Eagles Commander Sunday at 4:30. Sherry Shepherd, boy, we got some good news for our former Women of Excellence honoree. There is life after her talk show. Sherry Shepherd is headed to Broadway. She's going to be the first woman to ever play the genie in Disney's Aladdin. She also has a movie coming out on Lifetime on Saturday, produced by Robin Roberts, Good Morning America, Angel in the Rubble, where she portrays the last surviving woman that was pulled out of the rubble from the 9/11 attacks. Stevie Wonder, 76, celebrating 50 years of one of the greatest albums ever, Songs in the Key of Life. It was the first album my parents ever brought me. He's going on tour. He's doing a ton of dates overseas, but unfortunately, he's not doing any Philadelphia dates. I am devastated. I am. Songs in the Key of Life, definitely my favorite album. He's doing the whole album. But what's up with Usher, Chris Brown not coming to Philly, now Stevie Wonder not coming to Philly? Why is Philadelphia being let out? We've got your tickets for the Atlantic City Comedy Fest. It's going to be two big night this time on a Friday and a Saturday. 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

0: We've got Tim's on a Tuesday morning, WDAS, where Philly's best R&B and throwbacks. Good morning, I'm Patty Jackson. It's a Double Play Tuesday. We've got Usher kicking off the next set, and we are going commercial-free starting at 11:50 this morning. We're talking about an hour's worth of commercial-free music. 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
3: 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You're going to wind up, man, going down to bright lights. 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

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Here's Total.

0: We've got Her and Damage on WDAS. We're Philly's best R&B and throwbacks and Patty Jackson. How about an hour's worth of commercial-free music? I've got Bobby Brown. I got Keith Sweat. I got Fantasia, Johnny Gill, Anita Baker, Jodeci, Silk Sonic, Jill Scott. An hour's worth of commercial-free music. Stick around. It's happening next.
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3: You're going to fall in some ditches. You're going to be in some rivers with some strong currents. You're going to be in some dark places. You're going to wind up, man, in an alleyway. You're going to wind up, man, going down to bright lights. You're going to have to face it when it hits you, as life does us all. Get up and keep moving. Don't just lay there. Nothing that happens to you is permanent. Unless you allow it to be.
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5: 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Dana White is bringing Power Slap to Texas for the first time on the campus of Texas Tech University. Two massive title fights headline the card, including slap fighting legend Wolverine. Also on the card is former WWE champion Jake Hager and the debut of

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So this is one of my favorite Keith Sweat songs. What? Keith Sweat, Athena and Nobody, WDAS. With Philly's Best, R&B and Throwbacks, and Patty Jackson. 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

It's Anita Baker on WDAS with Philly's Best R&B and Throwbacks. I'm Patty Jackson. What's the 411? I keep telling y'all, get ready for the return of Anita Baker. She's got a new look. She's going to have this new album, Forever, coming out. And a lot of people are excited. Now, is she still cranky? I don't know. We're just, Anita, glad to have you back in the building. But get ready next year, the return of Anita Baker, a new state of the art. Don't want to call it stadium, sports center. It's coming to Philadelphia. But the Sixers, the Flyers, the upcoming WNBA team in 2030, privately funded. It's going to be a whole new era for Philadelphia sports. It's going to be happening right there at the stadium area, but it is going to be exciting. The new home, 2030, all state of the art. They got these steps. I saw this this graphic when they showed like what's going to look like. These steps like they got at the art museum. So it's going to be a new era. Still wondering, will they keep the Xfinity Mobile Arena maybe for concerts? These are all questions, but get ready for a new era in Philadelphia sports. Let's get back into the music on WDAS. We've got Silk Sonic.

0: It's the latest from Jill Scott on WDAS-FM as we wrap up an hour's worth of commercial-free music. I'm Patty Jackson. Thanks for joining us. We got The Deal, we got Case, and we got more great music coming up. WDAS.
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0: It's a Double Play Tuesday on WDAS-FM. I'm Patty Jackson. We got Chris Brown in the spotlight. Here's Method Man and Mary J. Blige.
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0: It's the Isley Brothers on WDAS-FM. Good afternoon. I'm Patty Jackson. On this beautiful day, we've got lots of great music. I've got Lauryn Hill in the spotlight for the double play. We've got Luther Vandross, and we've got Tems. When I say we got a lot of your music, Beyonce is kicking off the next double play. I'm Patty Jackson. Stay with us.
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3: You're going to fall in some ditches. You're going to be in some rivers with some strong currents. You're going to be in some dark places. You're going to wind up, man, in an alleyway. You're going to wind up, man, going down to bright lights. You're going to have to face it when it hits you, as life does us all. 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Nothing that happens to you is permanent unless you allow it to be.
1: Wake up, turn up. 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

It's a Double Play Tuesday on WDAS, Lauryn Hill and Doo-Wop That Thing. I'm Patty Jackson. What's the 411? Now it's official. Brandon Graham said he is officially done with the Eagles. Remember when he retired and then he came back to play a little bit, but he says he's done. Such a fixture on the Philadelphia Eagles and such a great spokesperson. I think it was important to have that veteran in the locker room, but don't look for Brandon Graham to be rejoining the Eagles for this season. First home game for the Eagles is this Sunday, a 4:30 game against the Washington Commanders. Some great news came out, and it really signals a new era for Philadelphia sports. A new state-of-the-art building is being built for the Sixers, the Flyers, and the new WNBA team, with everything set to debut in the year of 2030. This is a privately funded arena, and it's going to be interesting to see what happens, because now I'm wondering, what are they going to do with the Xfinity Mobile Arena? Now, they're going to be building this from the ground up. So it's going to be a brand new state-of-the-art facility for the Sixers, for the Flyers, and the new WNBA team that's coming to Philadelphia. Let's get back into the music. It's a Tuesday, and we've got Luther Vandross.

0: We've got Tim's on WDAS. We're Philly's best. R&B and throwbacks, and Frankie Darcell is up next, and she goes commercial-free starting at 4:20. 90 minutes of nonstop music, and that includes Cosmic Kev at 5. With the traffic jam, 7 tonight. Soft and warm, quiet storm. It's a demo.
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0: Is this Frankie?
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0: 105.3 WGAS. Happy Tuesday. It is Double Play Tuesday. My name is Frankie Darcell. Thanks a lot for hanging out with me. Listen, a lot going on today on this gorgeous, Tuesday. So the masked man is back in Philly. A lot of folks think that his now legal troubles was really about clicks and giggles. We're going to talk about that coming up in just a little bit. But he is locked up here in the city of Philadelphia for the behavior that really terrorized a couple of people. Plus, we are finally hearing from Eagle Brandon Graham. Yeah, he has called it quits this time, we think, for good, for sure. And, of course, all of Philly's best R&B and throwbacks. We've got you covered. Double Play Tuesday. On the way, music from Carl Thomas is next. 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
29: Trying to reach a Monica, Sister Monica, please.
30: Who's calling?
29: This is Brother Deshaun. 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
30: How can I help you?
29: Calling you actually about the offering. 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
30: Yeah, I pay my tithes every Sunday.
29: Okay. Now, you paid a love offering as well, right?
30: Yes, I do.
29: Okay. Now, this past Sunday, I'm looking at a check that you left us with bank.
30: Right, I sure did. I wrote a check Sunday.
29: Okay, now the check, ma'am, was $250. Am I correct?
30: Right. I wrote 2 checks for my tithes and the love offering. Right. I wrote one for $250 for the love offering.
29: Okay, now...
30: What is this call regarding? Why are you calling me?
29: Well, what I wanted to tell you is that I hate to be a bearer of bad news, but your check that you wrote for $250 actually has bounced.
30: Wait a minute. You said my check bounced for $250?
29: Your check bounced. So what I'm doing is calling you about recouping the $250 as well as, you know, you cost us $30 in bank fees.
30: Wait a minute now. I wrote 2 checks. I wrote a check for $100. Did that one bounce?
29: I don't see to it that one bounced. All I know is the one that the love offering has bounced.
30: Well, did you put them in at the same time? Because I wrote them at the same time.
29: They all go in on Monday, ma'am. Now, I didn't put them in at the same time. I've been putting them in for the last 2-3 years. The problem is, why would people write these?
30: What is your name?
29: I'm Brother Deshaun.
30: And you was there this Sunday?
29: I was there. I don't think it matters when I was there, ma'am. The problem is that I didn't put these checks in, and I don't understand why y'all write these checks to the church.
30: Wait a minute. Knowing that they're going to bounce. Y'all write these checks.
29: There's a lot of people
30: my
29: write
30: checks are good. Well, not, I don't what, write bad checks.
29: Well, why did we?
30: One cleared, why the other one didn't clear?
29: Maybe you didn't have enough money for both of them to clear.
30: What did you just say?
29: Maybe you didn't have enough money in the bank for both of them to clear, and I don't understand why people write these
30: checks. I got plenty money in the bank, and all my checks clear. I don't write no rubber checks.
29: Well, you wrote one on Sunday, and that's the problem. How you going to try to give a look?
30: Wait a minute. I think you got me confused with somebody else. I don't write no bad checks.
29: You done wrote this.
30: I'm trying to be nice to you.
29: I'm trying to be nice to you. When can we expect the $250 plus the $30?
30: So you, wait, $30?
29: That's the bank fees, ma'am, for the doggone check bouncing.
30: My check didn't bounce. I'm going to check my bank, and if my check clear, you're going to pay me $30 for calling me, harassing me about a $250 check bounce. I don't write no
29: Why would you write check? What, you want to sit up in the church and write these big number checks when you know you ain't got it in the bank?
30: What the did you say?
29: I said, why would you write these checks when the money ain't in there?
30: Let me tell you one thing. I don't write no bad checks, and you got a lot of nerves calling me, telling me my check bounced.
29: Your check is the one that has bounced. And
30: I'll tell you what you do. Since my check bounced, you pay the since you got all the money. And don't call me with this again. Hello?
29: Don't you hang up on me no more. When are we going to get this $250 and this
4: $30? Who is that she's
30: calling you? Somebody from the church telling me I wrote a bad check. I don't write no
29: You did write a bad check.
30: I didn't write no bad
29: check. Yes, you
30: Wait
29: did.
30: Wait a minute. Why are you calling me? Why the treasurer don't call me at church?
29: The treasurer is
30: the deacon,
29: busy.
30: I ain't never know the deacon called nobody about no bad check. Your is full of Thank you. You got the money.
29: Who in the hell is that in the background? Who is that?
30: Never mind who it is. We both go to the same church. And you going to call me to my I wrote a bad check. You don't you call me no more. And if the check bad, you pay it, okay?
29: Do pastor know you talking like this?
30: Do pastor know you calling me? Can you answer that?
29: Look, when are we going to get this $280 is what we looking for from you.
30: I wrote a check for $250.
29: And
30: you will not get $280. You put the $30 with it.
29: You put $250 in there, it bounced. $30 cost us on bank fees. That's $280. When can the church expect their money?
30: Never. Not no $280. You will never get $280.
29: You're going to make me come by your...
30: And my check then... What did you say? I'm going to do what?
29: You're going to make me come by your house and get this money.
30: Bring your on. Bring it. Bring your on.
29: What is the address on
30: Look
29: this
30: on
29: check?
30: The check?
29: I got it off the check.
30: Well, bring your on. I bet you you'll be limping back.
29: I'm watching you. You better not be spending no money nowhere. You better not spend nothing till I get this $250 plus $30.
30: Whatever I want to, okay?
29: No, you don't. You
30: yes,
29: know what?
30: I am, and you don't call me no more with this because my check did not bounce. I don't see how one check went through and the other bounced.
29: Let me say this to you. We cannot accept you back into the house of the Lord no more until...
30: What did you say?
29: You are not... Don't you come in there Sunday until
30: I'm
29: we get...
30: I'm coming up in there Sunday and... I'm going to make sure I find your because you the person I want to see.
29: You going to...
30: And you know what? I'm going to call the pastor right now and ask him because I don't believe my check bounced. You full of
29: Well, let me say this before you call pastor.
30: No, I'm going to call pastor. No, you should have talked with pastor before you call me with this information.
29: I got one more thing I need
30: what
29: to say to you.
30: You ain't got nothing to say to me. You done upset me with this talking about I bounced a check. You should have went to pastor before you called me with this
29: I told pastor when I get, but I got one more thing to say before I leave. Is you listening?
30: What do you got to say to me? What do you have to say now that you're going to pay the check?
29: This is Nephew Tommy from the Steve Harvey Morning Show. You just got pranked by your girlfriend.
30: Wait, what did you say?
29: Baby. This
30: what did
29: is,
30: you say? What did you say?
29: I say, this is Nephew Tommy, baby, from the Steve Harvey Morning Show. Your girlfriend has pranked you.
30: I'm going to beat that. She just left here flying out the door in a hurry. No, she didn't. I'm
29: going to
30: that.
29: Let me ask you one more thing, though, baby. What is the baddest radio show in the land?
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I'm so-

0: Philly's best, Darby and Tovac, 105.3 WTAS, the afternoon traffic jam. Frankie Darcel with you. And listen, another preseason game, and then it is on and popping. Looking forward to the Eagles and the NFL season getting underway. Brandon Graham, who retired, came back and had this to say earlier today.
1: Everybody, I'm officially done. Y'all hearing it from me first. But let me tell you this. They are in great hands.
0: Yeah, Brandon Graham is officially, again, retired. And, of course, what a great, stellar two Super Bowl career that he had here with the Eagles. And super, super proud of Brandon. Of course, he's been on the show. We're going to get him back in the studio shortly just to hang out so y'all can pour a lot of much-needed love on the brother. And we're looking forward to that. On the way, more Philly's Best Yard Bay at Throwback's Double Play Tuesday on 105.3 WDAS.
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4: 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You're going to be in some rivers with some strong currents. 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You're going to wind up, man, going down to bright lights. 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
5: Jammed up on the Blue Route southbound from Broomall down to Media Swarthmore. Crash has the left lane blocked, adding an extra 20 minutes on your drive. Skookalee's bound a bit heavy from the boulevard into Montgomery, a disabled.
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0: Philly's best R&B and throwback to 105.3 WTAS. My name is Frankie Darcell. Thanks a lot for joining me. Well, he's back. You guys remember the story of the young man, Zamir Hughes, 22 years old, running around Center City with a mask, literally, you know, frightening and terrorizing people. And I guess once the story hit the news and his face was out there, he left. Went out to Vegas. Of course, he was returned to Philadelphia on yesterday. Of course, they caught him. He has been held on a $100,000 bail. He is back in the city and locked up. He'll be back in court on September 22nd. Now, this is a generation of young people, but you know, it's not just young people. It's some older people, too, who are doing some things for clicks, saying things for clicks and giggles. And I don't know what his motive was, but there are those that would say that's what this was about. And when he was arrested in Vegas and they were showing him in the courtroom in Las Vegas, he was trying to hide his face and the like. Again, we don't know what the motive is, but some thinking that it's about clicks and giggles and that this stuff for social media followers and likes, it's just not worth it. And if that, in fact, is the case, I think most people would agree. Not a good look right now, but we'll see what happens on September 22nd and moving forward. Speaking of moving forward, 90 minutes of continuous music. It is the commercial-free commute. We don't stop the music until 5:50 with Philly's best R&B and throwbacks 105.3.
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0: and throwback to 105.3 WTAS, wrapping up 90 minutes of continuous music. So listen, if not, you've seen it online and the news stories as well, the teen takeovers that's been happening in the city the last 2 days in Center City. And these teen takeovers are happening around the country. You know, one of the things, it's not easy being a parent. It takes a lot of investment. It takes a lot of time talking about raising children. It is not for weaklings, for sure. And one of the things I always wanted to make sure that I instilled is that you don't want to be a follower. You don't want to be a follower. You want to be a leader and an individual. If something is happening over there to the left, you want to go to the right. You want to go to the right. You want to lead. And it takes courage, character to lead and do something different than running around with a bunch of other folk. It takes time to do that. And I get it. It ain't easy for everybody. But I wanted to talk with someone who is on the ground with young people. I'm talking about in the game in a big way. Packy, who is with the No More Foundation. Packy, I have been getting phone calls, but I wanted to hear from you. And I'm glad you were able to call me.
1: I was trying to call you, but your line was busy.
0: Okay. Mm-hmm.
1: Okay, this issue, I have a problem with the headlines and I have a problem with the comments about, you know, it ain't nothing for them to do. Yes, it is. This building right here that I'm standing in right now is practically open 7 days a week. But guess what? Y'all not gonna send them. Y'all allow these kids to do what they want to do, and that's the bottom line. The movie theater is open, the skating rink is open, the park is open. There's all types of programs and extracurricular activities going on all throughout, not only throughout the city of Philadelphia, but the state of Pennsylvania, throughout our country. It all boils down to individual choice, and a lot of these young people are making individual choices. I'm done with blaming the parents. I'm done with blaming the school. I'm not blaming who the mayor is. I'm not blaming who the governor, who nobody is. It's coming down to individual choice. There are options for these kids, for these young adults, but things for them to be a part of that they are choosing not to do.
0: Listen, thank you for that, Packy. Hold on for me. I want to chat with you because tomorrow we're going to talk about it throughout the day and a couple of phone calls I wanted to return, but I appreciate you calling me this afternoon. Listen, hold tight for that. Think about it tomorrow, and I'm going to have you guys in on the conversation starting at 3. But right now, we've got to celebrate birthdays after this break. On the way, more Philly's best R&B and throwbacks 105.3.
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4: 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You're going to have to face it. 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

0: your birthday today. You celebrate with actor Lorenz Tate. He is celebrating his 51st birthday today. Born in Brooklyn, New York, representing the state of Vermont. The Honorable Senator Bernie Sanders celebrates his 84th birthday today. We recognize rapper Wiz Khalifa, who is celebrating his birthday as well. You know, there are people historically that will say, ah, that happened so long ago. Oh, get over it. Let me today celebrate the icon Ruby Bridges. She's the civil rights icon who became the first African-American child to attend an all-white school. This was November 14th, 1960. You know, with her mother cheering her on, she bravely volunteered to become the first black student at William France Elementary School in New Orleans, Louisiana. She is still very active in the movement. A picture by Norman Rockwell was made in her honor, and a movie as well. Today, we honor the legacy, the life as well, turning 71, Ruby Bridges. On this day, celebrating your birthday, it's your Earth Day!
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2: 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Wake it
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3: 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You're going to wind up, man, going down to bright lights. You're going to have to face it when it hits you, as life does us all. 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Don't just lay there. Nothing that happens to you is permanent unless you allow it to be. Wake up,
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Yeah, giving it to you back to back. It's music from Sherlyn with Got to Be Real. Before that, Your Love, yeah, deserves an encore. My name is Frankie Darcel, the nourishment for the soul. 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

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And welcome to the Tuesday night edition of The Quiet Storm with Ademu. With music tonight for Double Play Tuesday from Keisha Cole, Maxwell, also DeBarge, Joe Scott, and Tim's. And of course, whatever you want to hear in Philly, 215-263-1053. 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
1: 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I don't just want to know about any secret of yours. I want to know about one special secret.
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